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1: This is 91, you're along North Lake Drive, near the RV on the back of the property. Calling Friday reporting the neighbor at the dead end is burning.

0: 72-74, the service of the engine is 3-6, and has the fire marshal on the surface of the engine temperature.
1: Requesting fire marshal of the public service. 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

Charlie, 154. Is this lawn going to be at the dead end of Emerald Forest or down to Campbell?

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ELS response. 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Baseball Field. Cross Streets. Porter Road. And Law and Tolbert Lane. Map 188. Fire map 5279 Alpha 2. Respond on Pack 1.

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Cardiac arrest. 23903. Spring West Drive. At North Spring Drive 1916. Engine 71. Cardiac arrest. 23903. Spring West Drive. At North Spring Drive 1916.

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0: 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One female walked up, reported chest pain and at a medic unit.
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Fire alarm. 5715. Indigo Ridge Court. At Cayman Heights Lane 1927. Engine 73. Fire alarm. 5715. Indigo Ridge Court. At Cayman Heights Lane 1927.

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Hot Street Tower Wind Drive. Stone Creek Ranch Subdivision. As determined in 52 Bravo. Command.

1420 Road, near East Hardy and Christman Road, 1940.

Rider 13. Motor vehicle accident, 17707 Mason Road, Cross Street Hale, Hollow Creek Drive, Bridgeland High School. Dispatch determined in 29 Block 5.

0: 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There's a range.
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0: Thank you.

Engine 5, and Maddox 16. Motor vehicle incident. North Loop 336 Cross Street. Interstate 45 North southbound. Ramp to North Loop 336 West and Westview Boulevard. Map.

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0: 4, medical call, unit 7401, 1220 apartment, 1220 E-Sex Freeway, here, on Houston entrance 59 northbound, assault email entrance 59 northbound, 2105.
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This is Toby still in hand at post one.

12, 6175, Cross Street, West New York Road, Taco Bell. Dispatch determined in 29 Delta 2 Mary,

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1: We have Medic 12 still responding to the original address on Spring Valley. 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

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At Wingfield Lane 2229. 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Shady Bayou Lane. At Wingfield Lane 2229.

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0: 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Windham Hill Drive.
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0: 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The resident that called off in Millbrook?
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Smoke in the area. 15109 Bennett Woods Road, Cross Street, Martin Drive, Map 220, Sierra. Respond on 52.

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Cross Street Trainees Report. Windstone Colony Subdivision.

Ladder 84, outside fire, Pecan Square Village Apartments 2, 14619 Ella Boulevard, near Kirkendall Road and Woodfall Court, 23.

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3: 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Sikop, 7100, right road, at 529 road 2313.

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0: 84, if you have traffic.
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Injured person from A-Fall. 22703, Bayleaf Drive. At Rambling Brook Drive 2327. Engine 74. Injured person from A-Fall. 22703, Bayleaf Drive. At Rambling Brook Drive 2327.

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Engine 37, 4th Century, 5700, Cypresswood Drive, at McCranta Drive 2338.

following Studio 6, Unit 108, 132, 84 Bend Road. Fall injury. Studio 6, Unit 1332, 84 Bend Road. Time of 2338. Three, respond on FD3.

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And Holly Drive. 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

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And Holly Drive. 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Respond on...

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Unit number 2214, Sierra Meadows Apartment, 5835 North Jefferson Parkway, East Pier, and in Lake Drive, Elkway West, Wilson and Ranch, 00.

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Cross Streets. West Walter Woodson Drive. And the Mansions Boulevard. Map. 217. Hotel. Fire Map. 5177. 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

CS unit number 7309, Donegrove Falls Apartment, 8802 San Houston Parkway, near Beltway, Southwest Drive and Yellow Falls Lane, 0126.

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Jabuski Road, 290. Dispatch to terminal, Delta 1.

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with other units. West response sick person. 2205 North Fraser Street. Sun Park Apartments. 103. Cross Street. North Loop 336F. And Hildred Avenue. Map. 1. 5. 7. 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

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Unit number 1511, Fallbrook Grand Department, 411 West Road. 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

Y249, Bus Street, Autumn Lane, and Highway 249, map 248, Sierra, fire map 4673, Delta 4, respond on SD3.

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This person, Wood Spring Suite, Unit 123, 121, Baker Road. 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Timeout, 5:30.

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Gas leak. 6623. Penwell Drive. At Tulane No 0637. Engine 72. Gas leak. 6623. Penwell Drive. At Tulane No 0637.

0: 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Gas leak. 6623. Pamela Drive. At Tulane No. 0638. Engine 76. 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Pamela Drive. At Tulane No. 0638.
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Pleasant Drive. Residential fire alarm. 19202. 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Time of 074.

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I guess 13 will be in that moment here.

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I'm up 0851.

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Is that 13 to us? You need to send back a unit. I'm not going to see the 13. I'm requesting a second letter.

23. Vehicle accident, Northwest Way, Cross Street Mason Road, entrance ramp. Dispatch determined in 29 Bravo 1 6.

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0: 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Medic 101, a known problem. Los Cucos, 17386, Northwest Freeway, at Village Drive 0911.
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0: 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You're going to source to the house of your plant on the day. We should be here.
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0: found the source. 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We shut the valve to it. The homeowner's on the way.
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Ladder 75, Cardiac, 21,039, Normandy Forest Drive, at Omaha Beach Lane at Omaha Beach, Court 0941.

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12. Medical call. 21514 northbound. Way. Cross the street now. Way. Make some late subdivision.

0: Ladder 84, Engine 83, Little York Engine 81, Quinn 31, District 82, Rehab 82, Residential Fire, Unit Numbers 1341, The Venetian Apartments, 15530 Ella Boulevard, near Willow Vira Drive and Willow Timber Drive. 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
1: 2-0 showing from a 3-story apartment complex. I'll be assuming Air Command. Letter 84 is arriving. They're going to be investigating.
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36. Gas leak. 19,122. Caribou Ridge Drive. At Brantley Haven Drive 1044. Engine 36. Gas leak. 19,122. Caribou Ridge Drive. At Brantley Haven Drive 1044.

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2: Ladder 84, this is race to 83, set 81, if you want us to continue.
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Fire marshals also called the district is defunct. 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I've released all the other companies except for myself. I'll be here extended.

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0: 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Dispatch to terminal, Bravo, 5 units.

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1: 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Dispatch to turn 74, they're requesting emergency traffic.
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Fire alarm. Walgreens. 11970. Springside West Road. At West Laglido Circle 1134. 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Fire alarm. Walgreens. 11970. Springside West Road. At West Laglido Circle 1134.

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0: 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Cross Street, Eastern West. Yellow Pond Lane, subdivision. Dispatch to turn in into Charlie 1.
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Klein Fire Department Station 36. 18822 North Eldridge Parkway. At Del Norte Canyon Drive 1207. Engine 37. 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Cardiac. 17519 West Strat Drive. At Cypresswood Drive 1207.

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Falls 15700 Green Drive. Cross Pinecliff Drive. The Creek Subdivision is at 17 Bravo 4 George.

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Conroe 5, Station 2. Cross Street. Loop 336 westbound. Up route to North 1st Street. FM 1484. Map 1, 5, 8, November. Fire map 5, 1, 8, 2. Delta.

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Fire alarm. 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Pizza Twist. 11004. 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At Jones Road 1235.

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0: 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Near the Upper Drive and Lee Road. 12th.
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You go ahead and be 72.

unit. Seizure. 140. Loop 336 S. Walmart Connor Lotto in sight. Cross Street. Interstate 45 North southbound. Ramp to North Loop 336 West. And Westview Boulevard. Map. 1. 5. 7. Uniform. Fire. 5. 0. 8. 1. Bravo. 4. Respond on MedPack 1.

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Motor vehicle incident with rollover. 21001, North I-45 southbound. At SBI 45 to Luna Ramp 1320. Engine 78, Heavy Utility 70. Motor vehicle incident with rollover. 21001, North I-45 southbound. At SBI 45 to Luna Ramp 1320.

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0: 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Can we take a look at my surgery career?

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1: To call on this, one from the calling party stopped to answer a question, and the second call was from Sheriff's Office advising they were on scene.
2: Medic 15 and engine seizure 147 North Loop 300 cross street southbound on ramp to north and Westview Boulevard map 5-7 uniform 0-8-1 Bravo.
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1: 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Engine 72, gas leak, 7403, Augusta Pines Drive, at Augusta Pines Parkway East 1341.
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0: 102. Units responding to 10801 Falcon Ring at the Bridge Church. Falcon has a preschool attached to it. They were advised to evacuate the structure. They reported a construction crew on location hit a pipe and is reporting a burning wood smell.

Tower 9, Fire Alarm, 978 North State Highway, Cross Street, Rippling Water, Xavier, Dialysis. Dispatch to Terminus 50, Charlie 3, Sam.

45, and then 1, unconscious fainting, 2276 Ivy Walk, Cross Street, Baltimore Drive East, and Maple Point. Map, 1, 5, 8, uniform, fire map, 5, 2, 8, 1, Charlie, 1, respond on MedTac.

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1: Motor vehicle accident, Jones Road, and Tower Boulevard. Dispatch, 1129 Delta 3 Victor.

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13, Atlanta, Hemorrhage, 110 Road, 3 House Apartments, Unit 215, Cross Street, North Frazier Street, and Robin Hood Drive. Map, 1, 5, 7, Uniform, Fire Map, 5, 1, 8, 1, Charlie, 1, respond on MedTac 1.

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I don't know if that's going to be the pinned victim.

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CMS 930-243, motor vehicle incident, southbound Main Lane on Highway 249, 6275 State Highway 249, near dead end of 1448.

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Motor vehicle incident. 25,222 block of Aldine Westfield Road. At Spring Creek Drive 1517. Engine 74. Motor vehicle incident. 25,222 block of Aldine Westfield Road. At Spring Creek Drive 1517.

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1: 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Engine 101, injured person from April 3, Augusta Court, at Cherry Hills Drive 1521.

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Warrior at Naughton Drive, 1529.

0: 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How did I get out of time?
1: 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Outside fire. 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Highland Bluff Lane. Pepino Ridge Lane 1530. Engine 74. Outside fire. Small. 22,826. Highland Bluff Lane. Pepino Ridge Lane 1530. 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
1: Clear with contact with the person stuck in the elevator. 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
0: Information. 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
1: Traumatic 4981 North Highway 6, Cross Street Lot, Trees, Plains, Mobile Gas Station. Dispatch to Charlie 30 Bravo 2. Are the driver locked in the drive? 1612.

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27, and engine 11-3, MVC, Interstate, T2, Interstate 45 South, engine 101, Medic 27, and engine 11-3, MVC, Interstate, T2, Interstate 45 South, Cross Streets, I-45 bends turn around Tamina Road, and David Vetter Boulevard, MAP 252, Alpha, respond on FD4.

0: 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District 90, District 26. Auto pedestrian, John Lawson Road and Thorncliffe Drive. 1530.
1: Those 43 are off.

Base 91, stroke, PA, unit number 10, Baldwin Grant Apartment, 411 West Road, here, Deer Trail Drive and Ellen Boulevard, 1633.

0: 81 and Medic 40. Motor vehicle incident. S-249 southbound. Ladder 181 and Medic 40. Motor vehicle incident. S-249 southbound. Cross streets. Crossover. And turn around. Map 182. Whiskey. Respond on FD4.
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1: 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Outside fire. Small. 16,311. North Freeway. At SB 45 North Ritchie Exit Ramp 1643. Engine 64. Outside fire. Small. 16,311. North Freeway. At SB 45 North Ritchie Exit Ramp 1643.

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0: vehicle from it. 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
1: EF-940, injured party, fall, Kelsey Siebold, Clinic, Mesa, 8233 North Houston Parkway East, near, just the road is Beltway West, on the exit ramp, 16.5.

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1: You can cancel the over that was in route for the originally dispatch address.
0: Roger.
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Medic 101, Engine 101, injured person from April 3, Augusta Court, at Cherry Hills Drive 1716.

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1: Yeah.

0: last night, injured party from a fall. 202 Holly Brook Lane. Palmetto Lane of Dead End. 1728.
1: Okay, engine 21. Multiple callers for smoke from under the bridge.
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0: 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She advised that she had smelled an electrical odor earlier in the day, and she's still smelling it at this time. 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

0: 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We got a 2-story apartment complex, nothing showing. We'll be out investigating, and 11 will be coming.
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2: Yeah, train's coming in, turning on fire, in the water. So, no threats to anything, engine 21 needs to downdrift.
3: Machine on fire in the water, not threatening engine 21, downgrade now emergency.
2: Engine
0: 15,
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0: to the
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0: hit
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1: Here, my phone, huh?

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Unit number 9102, Kimberly Quant Apartments, 333 Aerodex Drive, near Grand Point of Ella Boulevard, 1741.

0: 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Raven View Drive and Delano, Maine, 1742.
1: Roger, nothing showing, investigating. Engine 74, be advised, traffic was extremely broken.

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Hello. 440 Galloway Street, Cross Street, Slade Street, and Map 1, 5, 5, Kilo, Fire Map 4, 8, 8, 2, Charlie 3, respond on Metcalf.

36, Tower 36, motor vehicle incident, North State Highway 99 eastbound and Boudreaux Road, at 1803, engine 36, Tower 36, motor vehicle incident, North State Highway 99 eastbound and Boudreaux Road, at 1803.

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Medical call. 10519 Saddleback Pass. Cross Street Little Yatta Drive. 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

District 30. Motor vehicle incident. North State Highway 99 eastbound and Boudreaux Road. At 1805. District 30. Motor vehicle incident. North State Highway 99 eastbound and Boudreaux Road. At 1805.

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1: Two zones seen with rising air. Two separate wrecks on 99, approximately about a mile apart.
0: Seven.
2: Major traffic to 11-2.

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3: Yeah, I got a better location. It's going to be on 99 eastbound, east of the Boudreaux entrance.
0: 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You go to the one where Medic 402 is. 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

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Unknown problem. 25 North Fraser Street, Jack in the Box, Cross Street, Collins Street, and Madeline Street. 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